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taking the stress away after a long day with Love Songs and Delilah. 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

The Hudson Valley's 80s to now, Q92. How are you? It's Dan Blackman. In a recent interview, Teddy Swims said he's glad global fame did not come until his 30s because now he could handle it. Here he is, Lose Control. Something.

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During this best of the 80s and 90s weekend, these are the songs you're going to hear. Like this one, Corey Hart, and Those Sunglasses at Night.

Wake up with Marino in the morning on Q92. You know, the internet could be good sometimes, but otherwise, no. Did you hear about the hoax that Bryan Adams was dead? He is not dead. Here he is with Heaven.

0: 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She has been together with her guy for 5 years and supposedly getting married soon. Adele, here's Hello.
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You can find us on Facebook at Q92. I hope you got your dad a great gift this past Sunday. Dads of today are around much more than they were yesterday, and I'll tell you more after Prince.

Q92. I'm Dan Blackman. LaGrangeville is feeling good with today's variety of the 80s to now on Q92.

Don't forget to tell your smart device to play Q92 on iHeartRadio. How are you on this Friday morning? I'm Dan Blackman. At one time, he was going to quit music, and now all the rumors are he's going to have an extended tour. Here's The Weeknd, Those Blinding Lights.

Q92. Some guys, they have some problems communicating. You know how they said there was an app for that? Well, now they're saying there's AI for that. I'll explain after Kelly Clarkson.

Q92, it's Dan Blackman. Got a quick favor. Are you in the car right now? I want you to make Q92 the first preset on your radio. That way you'll never miss Marino in the Morning every morning and the Hudson Valley's 80s to now while you work on Q92.

The Hudson Valley's 80s to now, Q92. Many different artists have covered this song. When Steve Perry approached the band about doing this song, a little resistance. A big number one, one of the greatest love songs ever, Open Arms from Journey.

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If you did not hear me earlier, there are rumors she's going to get married soon. Here's Adele rolling in the deep.

This is Q92 with the 80s to now. So are you planning on going to the movies this weekend? How's Toy Story 5? I'll tell you what my friends are saying. After Pat Benatar.

Wake up with Marino in the morning on Q92. Her dad, Billy Ray, says their relationship is going really well right now. Here's Miley Cyrus, Flowers. We were

The Hudson Valley's 80s to now, Q92. These are the types of songs you're going to hear during this Best of the 80s and 90s weekend. All weekend long, Hall & Oates take over. Oh, she's a man-eater. Watch out.

It's Q92. You can find us on Facebook at Q92. Have you ever heard of the term Gramnesia? I'll explain it after Louis Capaldi.

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0: You got that right. It's going down September 18th, 19th, T-Mobile Arena in Vegas. Two nights, one stage, and you could be there soon.
1: We hear they're gearing up trips real soon.
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0: 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No one does holidays, particularly our patriotic holidays like July 4th, like the Hudson Valley.
1: Yes, we're going to be at the annual High Park Independence Day Parade on Saturday morning, July 4th. Then we're going to head on over for the America 250 celebration with City of Poughkeepsie Fireworks Spectacular on Walkway Over the Hudson.
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1: Looking very good on the crossings. Kingston, Rhinecliff, Mid-Hudson, Newburgh, Beacon, all points in between like 9W and 9 North and South. New York State Thruway, easy riding down through 299 and then continue on to 84. It's going to be smooth on the parkway as well. Kelly Quinn.
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0: Cup mania taking over the planet and here in the Hudson Valley.
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0: That's going to be a fun time for the big World Cup finale, Felicia, on July 19th. Starts at 3. Who's going to be in it? Keep following. And we'll tell you more as we get closer to the big match. It's Q92.

0: Good morning. With primary week wrapped up in New York, new poll numbers are revealing how Empire State voters are feeling about the race for New York's next governor. According to that Siena University survey, Governor Hochul has a 20-point advantage over Republican in Nassau County Executive Bruce Blakeman. That's a 4-point jump in the governor's favor from that last poll put out just a few weeks ago. Hochul seeking a second full term. Blakeman wants to become the first Republican to lead the state since George Pataki. In Ulster County, the sheriff's office is issuing a warning following a surge of overdoses in the region. Just last week, Dutchess County authorities reporting a spike in overdoses, with two being fatal the week of June 10th. For stories like these and more, go to MidHudsonNews.com. I'm Jay Corwin.
1: At the World Cup, Team USA loses to Turkey 3-2, giving up the game-winning goal in the final seconds of stoppage time. The U.S. had already clinched the group and plays Bosnia next in the knockout round on Wednesday. The NFL announces that next year's draft, to be held in Washington, D.C., will begin on Thursday, April 29th. Meanwhile, the NHL draft begins tonight with round one. Toronto picks first, followed by San Jose, Vancouver, Buffalo, and the Rangers. I'm Matt McCoy.
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3: 44 westbound through Pleasant Valley. Get a little company, but overall, you're moving all right. Light volume in through Poughkeepsie and the arterial. 9 north and south in good shape. No problem 84 either. Now 9W, a few cars with you, Foster. Town Road, no delay. Looking good on the New York State Thruway, 299, Route 32, Roland Kelliquin.
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0: I love that Zara Larsson, Midnight Sun song. So there's new stuff, there's old stuff, there's everything, all genres. And you could be there soon.
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Good morning. With primary week wrapped up in New York, new poll numbers are revealing how Empire State voters are feeling about the race for New York's next governor. According to that Siena University survey, Governor Hochul has a 20-point advantage over Republican in Nassau County Executive Bruce Blakeman. That's a 4-point jump in the governor's favor from that last poll put out just a few weeks ago. Hochul seeking a second full term. Blakeman wants to become the

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0: You got that right. It's going down September 18th, 19th, T-Mobile Arena in Vegas. Two nights, one stage, and you could be there soon.
1: We hear they're gearing up trips real soon.
0: 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You know how it happens every summer, so keep it here on Q92.

0: 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No one does holidays, particularly our patriotic holidays like July 4th, like the Hudson Valley.
1: Yes, we're going to be at the annual High Park Independence Day Parade on Saturday morning, July 4th. Then we're going to head on over for the America 250 celebration with City of Poughkeepsie Fireworks Spectacular on Walkway Over the Hudson.
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0: World Cup mania taking over the planet and here in the Hudson Valley.
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0: That's going to be a fun time for the big World Cup finale, Felicia, on July 19th. Starts at 3. Who's going to be in it? Keep following. And we'll tell you more as we get closer to the big match. 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
1: Well, when we first started to hear about Madison Square Garden, I was like, that's crazy. Well, now the permits are being filed, the streets are being closed. 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

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Already after 11 o'clock, as your variety continues for your Friday morning, we got a weekend to get to with the Eurythmics. Here's Sweet Dreams.

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Q92. Heard she's been hanging around a studio in London. Excited about that. Adele, as your Friday continues, here's Set Fire to the Rain.

Wake Up with Marino in the Morning on Q92. I have not started to watch the 80s movies with my daughter just yet. She's 15. I feel like we're there. I just cannot wait to see her reaction to some of these. Pretty in Pink, Andrew McCarthy. Oh, so good. Blaine. From the soundtrack, it's OMD and If You Leave.

The Hudson Valley's Q92. Welcome into your Friday afternoon. The music's going to get us to the weekend. Variety coming up from Imagine Dragons, Taylor Swift, Lady Gaga, and more. Iconic, The Police, It's Every Breath You Take. Or as my daughter calls it, the Stalker Song.

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The Hudson Valley's Cute 92 with the 80s to now. I did read somewhere that Sam Smith recently got engaged. Maybe more love songs in the future. Here's Stay With Me.

0: Q92, the Hudson Valley's 80s to now. 1 hour closer to the weekend, already past 1 o'clock for your Friday afternoon. Foreigner, Christina Aguilera coming up. First, it's Alex Warren.
1: They say the holy water's watered down, and this town's lost its faith. Our colors will fade.

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1: 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This one's huge. Pink and Nate Roos, just give me a reason.

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I hope you're having a wonderful Friday afternoon. Thank you for enjoying the music. Here with me, Jana. The variety continues with Teddy Swims. It's Lose Control.

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1: Happy Friday. I'm Jeff Stevens. Steph is having a happy Friday. She's having a happy week. She won $2,500.
2: Shut up. Oh, my God. That's great.
1: That is great. And I think she told me to shut up. One more chance to play before the weekend. 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
1: Want to celebrate the cities or states you've never been to? 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Another chance at $2,500 is coming up today at 5. Oh,

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1: I'm Jeff Stevens. We're not quite there yet. We're almost to the weekend, but not too early to say...
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1: I'm Jeff Stevens. Are smart homes really so smart? We'll find out coming up in 6 minutes. Here's Benson Boone.

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1: I'm Jeff Stevens. Just about time for our good news story. 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
1: Happy Friday, a little bit after 5 o'clock. I'm Jeff Stevens. Why you should skip the gym and go rucking. What the heck is that? I'll tell you coming

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1: I'm Jeff Stevens. All right, how many of us are walking around with a cracked iPhone? I'll tell you after Kelly Clarkson.

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0: Q92.
1: I'm Jeff Stevens. Well, with all the AI, kids still want to work with their hands, which is good news. I'll tell you more coming up in 7 minutes. Here's Sia.

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1: I'm Jeff Stevens. Well, we are officially only about 2 weeks away from the 4th of July and, of course, our 250th birthday. We are celebrating with you and with all of America with our America 250 contest. Your chance to win your share of $250,000 in the way of $2,500. That could be yours Monday morning at 8 a.m.

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0: 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All right, what's your latest favorite song? 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
1: They say the holy water's watered down, and this town's lost its faith. Our colors will fade eventually, so if our time is running out, day after day, we'll make the mundane a masterpiece. Oh my, my, oh my, my love, I take one look at you, you're taking me out.

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1: I'm Jeff Stevens. If you've ever heard somebody talk and you're like, man, you are loud, you will not believe how loud this guy is. I'll tell you more after Taylor Swift.

0: The Tunnel to Towers Foundation is tonight's Delilah Dilemma sponsor. As we mark 25 years since September 11th, the Tunnel to Towers Foundation remains committed to honoring the heroes shaped by that day. Heroes like New York Police Department Detective Victor Vargas, a United States Air Force veteran who died from pancreatic cancer after serving in the World Trade Center recovery efforts. Tunnel to Towers honored Detective Vargas by paying off the family's mortgage. 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Tonight's Delilah's Dilemma is from Mark, who writes, Delilah, I am a 54-year-old man who suddenly realizes that I've been built wrong. I was sadly granted my fourth divorce this past Friday. I say I was built wrong because it seems I was born with a big heart and a small brain. I have made horrible matrimonial decisions based on what my heart said, not what my brain said. Wanting a family, a happy, loving, giving, receiving partner, my choices have been, well, less than spectacular. I envy those classmates, friends, and coworkers who have been married to just one special person. I knew from a young age I wanted to be married and to share my life with someone and to have lots of kids. I don't really know the purpose of this email. Maybe it's just to vent or just to be heard. I'm not expecting a reply, although some understanding and insight might help me. Thanks so much from Mark. Mark, I could have written that letter 10 years ago. The age would have been different, but I could have written that letter. And I will have my mother, Delilah, words of wisdom for you coming up next. You're listening to Delilah. Q92, the home of Marino in the morning.
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He says to you, I don't want a monogamous committed relationship with you. So believe him. If you give your heart to somebody and you want to spend your life loving them, you need to know they feel the same way. And this gentleman does not want that. So believe him and grieve him, and then ask God to bring somebody into your life that does want what you want.